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0: 30. 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

0: 20 westbound, west of Montague. Blue truck tractor, white semi-trailer. Blue truck tractor, white semi-trailer. Ontario semi-trailer. R. Robert 8671 V Victor. R. Robert 8671 V Victor, Ontario.
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Groupon units reckless driving on 80 westbound, mile post 11.5. Units reckless driving on 80 westbound, mile post 11.5, 1935. Silver truck tractor pulling a green trailer. F Frank B Boy 1748. Silver truck tractor pulling a green trailer. F Frank B Boy 1748, 1028 North Record SOS. Thank you, MK 30. Stay police, Groupon Sterling.

0: 11 Sterling.
1: Sterling 11, good.
0: 111, I have a motorist assist, I-39 northbound mile plus 107, I-39 northbound mile plus 107. There's a subject that's walking on the shoulder near the vehicle. Who should I send to that?
1: Is the 1210 car close?

Sterling 247 traffic stop, Columbus Street and East Superior Street in Ottawa. Columbus Street and East Superior Street in Ottawa. It's going to be a gold Ford Escape. Gold Ford Escape. J. John K. King, E. Edward, D. David, 41. John King, Edward David, 41.

0: 1 mile east of Meridian, US 20, eastbound 1 mile east of Meridian, a pickup truck topper that is in the lane of traffic.
1: Careful.

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Be a gray Acura 28 Invisible at the moment.

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0: 28 is going to be E. Edward A. Adam 51131. Edward Adam 51131, and update my location to the Jimmy John's parking lot.
1: Edward A. Adam 51131, clear, expired, 06-2026, grade 2023, Actor Utility.

like there's another vehicle with them, 1028. F-150, White 4, F-150, Minnesota, R. Robert S.M., H. Henry, 130. R. Robert S.M., H. Henry, 130, Minnesota.

0: semi with no lights. 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
1: 45 from 11. We're all clearing from here now. 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
1: Good.
0: 111 Franklin Road, Herman Road, Franklin Road, Herman Road, for a semi that's parked in the roadway with no lights on.

27 Charlie, copy. 80 westbound, up to 85, 80 westbound, up to 85. It's going to be a Black Fork Fusion, Black Fork Fusion. New Jersey 1028, King 48, R. Robert, Union, Wyong. King 48, R. Robert, Union, Wyong, out of New Jersey.

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0: Goodbye.
1: Eastbound Milepost 90, I-80 eastbound Milepost 90, on a blue Toyota passenger car, I-Ida, Z-Zebra, U-Union, M-Mary, I-Ida. I-Ida, Z-Zebra, U-Union, M-Mary, I-Ida.

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1: 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Flatbed trailer that is stuck on the service road.

0: Sterling 247, Gavin, stop. Columbus Street and East Marquette Street, Ottawa. Columbus Street and East Marquette Street in Ottawa. It's going to be a maroon Buick. Maroon Buick. E. Edward and Nora 45323. Edward and Nora 45323.
1: 247, E. Edward and Nora 45323, clear, expired. 12, 2025, maroon, 2002, Buick sedan.

Troop units, missing juvenile Rock Island. Missing juvenile Rock Island, Chloe M. Mary Davis. Chloe M. Mary Davis. Female white, 13. 5 foot 115, blonde, blue. Female white, 13, 5 foot 115, blonde, blue. Blonde hair. Gray sweater. Blue jeans, black shoes. Blonde hair, gray sweater, tank top, blue jeans, black shoes. Authority, PD Rock Island State Police, Troop 2 Sterling.

necessarily wants to see information. I'll be logged off, Mark, until my computer restarts.

183, I have the tollway out with me. We're going to be shutting down north and southbound of Pearl Street Road to back this truck up.

0: Ottawa, advise noise complaint, Illini State Park, for people are squealing tires. They're asking the area to be checked.
1: Silver.

It's Marina Troop 1 in Proper Lighting, and I need 5 miles plus 1. As Marina Troop 1 in Proper Lighting, I-90 eastbound mile plus 1, 2123, white Chevrolet Silverado pulling a trailer that says Wild Adventures Smart Zoo Experience. Trailer that says Wild Adventures Smart Zoo Experience, Kansas Trailer 6587 AM and Mary Kay King. Kansas Trailer 6587 AM and Mary Kay King, no lights on the trailer. 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
0: 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But Lee County's wondering if we need them anymore, if they can break free.
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270, go ahead. Approaching I-80 westbound at the 67. I-80 westbound at the 67. Black Dodge Durango. Black Dodge Durango. Iowa 1028. Two Queen. K-King. P-Paul. 194. Queen. King. Paul. 194 out of Iowa.

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0: 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I'm in Route 3.
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0: Company is on scene. They are requesting Dabney's for a tow. It's a truck tractor, 53-foot semi-trailer, weighs 75,000 pounds. They have an air leak. The brakes will release, but there's not enough air pressure to get the transmission to go into gear.
1: Well, 11, 10, 4.

13 units, reckless driving, 90 westbound, mile post 57. Troop 2 units, reckless driving, 90 westbound, mile post 57, white tractor, J.B. Hunt trailer, white tractor, J.B. Hunt trailer, Indiana portion, P-Paul 852556, Indiana portion, P-Paul 852556, 1028 J.B. 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

0: east of Meridian, bypass 20 west, east of Meridian. Blue SUV, Yahweh X-ray 29346, Yahweh X-ray 29346.
1: Sterling 247, 1027 at Iowa. Last name Weatherly, W. Williams, E. Edward, A. Adam, T. Tom, H. Henry, E. Edward, R. Robert, L. Lincoln, Y. Young, Nieva, first name Nieva, Indoor, I. Ida, V. Victor, E. Edward, A. Adam, middle initial, L. Lincoln, Weatherly, Nieva, middle initial, L. Lincoln, female, 10-21-2005, out of Iowa. I will also have another 27 out of Iowa.

247. Nevaeh, a Lincoln Weatherly female, 10/21/2005 out of Iowa. No exact match. Nevaeh Lachey Weatherly, female, 10/21/2005 out of Iowa, is a protected person in an active protection order. 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

Charlie 247, 1027 out of Iowa. Last name Jefferson, J. John E. Edward, double F. Frank, E. Edward, R. Robert, S. Sam, O. Ocean, N. Nora, DeQuarez, J. John, U. Union, A. Adam, U. Union, R. Robert, E. Edward, Z. Zebra, middle initial D. David. Jefferson, DeQuarez, middle initial D. David. Male, 03-16-1996. Male, 03-16-1996. That's all.

0: 247, 1061. 247, Juarez, D. David Jefferson male, 0316, 96 out of Iowa, has an active order protection on file out of Waterloo, caution, violent tendency, escape risk. Additional information available, go ahead. Jefferson, no record, Iowa.
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1: I-90 West, I'm on bus 24. I-90 West, I'm on bus 24. Blue Honda hatchback. Blue Honda hatchback. F-Rank and Nara 20868. F-Rank and Nara 20868, 1028, LSW Mary Nunez Barantes. LSW Mary Nunez Barantes. 1528 14th Street, Apartment 2, Rockford, Blue 2012, Honda 4-door. Caller was advising the vehicles all over the roadway using its left turn signal and then turning right. Driving in the middle of both lanes of traffic. Make your own case.
0: Four callers still on the line.
1: It's going under a bridge and the call cut out. I didn't get his number, so I'm contacting Boone to see if I was registered.

0: 168, I 90 westbound, mile post 21 and 3 quarters. I 90 westbound, mile post 21 and 3 quarters.
1: Southpaw.

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0: 247 Sterling. You confirm if this is the same subject as the order protection?
1: Sterling 270. That's going to be a subject that we're out with, and I will get confirmation on that OP.

0: That's Alpha Mall driving Cherry Valley. It'll be on that vehicle and see if Cherry Valley has a unit that can assist. The vehicle's all over the place.
1: Okay, 10-4.

Charlie 162. Sterling 162, I'll be clear of patrol. Can you also remove the hold on the vehicle for this crash report? I got all the information and he was issued citations.

0: 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Contact secure, I'm going to need a Spanish-speaking officer.
1: Stormy 145. When you get a chance, call over to Dabney's. I think it's been more than half an hour. Just get an update, please.
2: 10-4 was on his request, so I'll call them in a moment.

Charlie, 268 Charlie, stop. We're going to be 88 westbound to 10, 88 westbound to 10. Going to be on a black passenger car, 128.

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0: Border protection attached to the sessions.
1: 260, I will check with your TC that's leaving. Standby.
0: We just want to make sure we got, if someone needs to be served, but we don't have an order to serve, attached.

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0: 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It's going to be D-David 498. D-David 498 on a black Ford Taurus.

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0: 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Me and Miles will be in notes. 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

0: 138, tow information.
1: 138, go ahead.
0: 38, Daphne's will be en route. Daphne's ETA is 35 minutes. Total report number is 890, 890. Field report number is 482, 482. Driver has no priors.
1: Bravo, we stand by for the tow.

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0: Glenn. Last of Young, Y-O-U-N-G, first of Carissa, C-O-R-I-S-A, full medal of Marie, M-A-R-I-E, Young, Carissa, Marie, female, date of birth, 06-30-2000, 6-30 of 2000.

0: 2000, has two temporary stalking, no contact protection orders on file, caution, violent tendencies. One is expired, both served. 56130, black hazel, light complexion, tattoo on the chest. Additional information available, go ahead. 68 Young is suspended. 0724-2024-3-707 C Charles 1.
1: 10-4, I have a VIN on the vehicle,

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0: Vehicle.
1: Adam H. Henry, V. Paul, 2 F. Frank, W. William, 5 B. Boy, G. George, 111150.
0: Vin, 1 F. Frank, Adam H. Henry, P. Paul, 2 F. Frank, W. William, 5 B. Boy, G. George, 111150 is clear on our record. I'm going to try nationwide.
1: Have a

0: Don't know my vehicle.
1: Response, then 1 F-Rank A-Anime 10, repeat call, 2 F-Rank W-William 5, the boy G. George, 111150. Does come back through Iowa, also California, but Iowa is more correction recent. The last associated license on it is E. Edward by Young, K-King 252, to Akeelan and Michael Driscoll, out of Williamsburg, on a black 2011 Ford Taurus.
0: 10-4, if you attach that, just so I can get all the information off it, and then we'll see what's going on with the new registration.
1: 10-4, it'll be in the session, Sam.
0: 10-4, take it, man.

0: 0162728. SM over T-Town. 408201 SM over T-Town for the trailer, please.
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0: for it. 1027 and a check for priors. Last names, Pena Vizcaya. Pipal E. Edward and Nora A. Adam. V. Victor I. Ida Asan. C. Charles A. Adam. Y. Young A. Adam. First Carlos. C. Charles A. Adam. R. Robert L. Lincoln. O. Ocean Asan. Middle L. Lincoln. Pena Vizcaya. Carlos L. Lincoln. Mail 042989. 042989. 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

0: stuff were?
1: Go ahead.
2: The 54, I-39 southbound mile plus 54. County advised that they got a report of something large, possibly yellow metal, in the roadway.
0: Stallion 247, advised I'll be in our traffic.

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0: Sterling 247, thank you.
1: 247, good.
0: From all the way down to the 49, the north and southbound, and I cleared the off ramp at the 54 on both sides, and I was unable to locate.
1: Four.

0: 178, go ahead.
1: Eastbound 58.5, 88 eastbound 58.5. It's going to be a gray Honda minivan, Wisconsin, A Adam, U Union, B-Boy 4224. A Adam, U Union, B-Boy 4224, Wisconsin.

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0: Post 3, Silver Acura versus Deer, the vehicle's not driving, not drivable, no injuries. I'm going to try the caller to see if there's any lane blockage and where the deer went.
1: Two.
0: Go for it.

0: Right.
1: Two 37, caller advised that it'll be an Acura MDX. They are on the shoulder for the ramp 4A. They're still on 80, just on the ramp. They didn't see the animal in the roadway.

Charlie 237 arrived. 10.8. It's going to be Silver Acura, Silver Acura, KK920685. 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
1: I have heard nothing.
0: 10-4 sounds like Whiteside took a call on it.
1: 10-4, phone's ringing right now. Stand by.

0: 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He called, correction, he swerved to miss in here and hit the guardrail.
1: I'll be around as well.

0: 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It's blocking traffic with this one-lane construction.
1: Turn four.
0: I'll advise on the vehicle when I get there, but just so we're not wasting a whole bunch of time blocking traffic.
1: Honda Accord.

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1: What, 28 when you're ready? MRU Union 068, Iowa, blackout plate, Q Queen, MRU Union 068.
0: I'm 78, 10-4.

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0: 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First of Amar, A. Adam, M. Mary, A. Adam, R. Robert, K. King. Elamine, Amar, K. King, male, 01-28 of 03, 01-28 of 03. And I have his DL number if you need it.

0: 250 PV.
1: Two sixty, what do you got?

0: ID westbound at the 19. ID westbound at the 19. Hunter County advised that it's two vehicles. No lane blockage, no injury.
1: 10-4, en route from Geneseo.
2: 68 from 37. We're about ready to clear once tow gets here, then I'm going into that.
1: We're right here. 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

0: 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Henry County's going to go west of 19. 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See, where's that?
1: 268, Tupper.

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1: 237, Tower.
2: 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We're going to be about a half a mile east of X-19.
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1: Hey, F. Frank J. John 3383. Frank John 33833 on Ray on the Civic.

0: John 338-33, expired 6/26, grade 2025 Honda hatchback.
1: 10-4. 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
0: 268, 10-4.

Improper lighting, I-39 South Camalpas 88, 430. 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With no lights, make your own case. 30 Sheriff's Office, Lee County State Police Troop 2.

out in Elm. 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

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I'm W. William H. Henry 3695. 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A tan 1999 Chevrolet pickup.

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0: 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I'm going to go down and get the information for Unit 2, and then I'll be meeting up with 37 over at Jesse O'B.
1: 268, 10-4.

0: Okay, 1028 on the tracker. The 228 Adam W. William. 13228 Adam William, Wisconsin.
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I have 1028 on the trail out of Tennessee. Union 813144 Tennessee trailer.

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Sterling Channel 15. 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

0: You too. Agree. Starting Charles 52, debris. 88 eastbound, correction, it's westbound. 88 westbound, off post 83. Lane 2, out of the car.
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1: 39 Northbound Baxter, on a black GMC car haul trailer. Black GMC car haul trailer. I believe it's a Pennsylvania trailer plate, 4561101. Pennsylvania 4561101.

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Silver Jeep. Iowa, MRAV Victor C. Charles, 103. MRAV Victor C. Charles, 103, Iowa.

0: Understand, go ahead.
1: Eastbound at 46. 88 eastbound at 46, Y2 axle box truck. H Henry truck, 228-695, 228-695, H Henry truck plate.
0: MTV 7-10-4. Truck rev 228-695, H Henry clear. And white 2029.

0: 157, go ahead.
1: Sterling 157, motors to assist, 88 eastbound, 47.5, 88 eastbound, 47.5. Truck tractor, white semi trailer, truck tractor, white semi trailer, main trailer, 355-888-Z Zebra, 355-888-Z Zebra, main trailer.

0: 156 West.
1: Westbound at Berglund, 20 westbound at Berglund. Blue 4, Fusion, Blue 4, Fusion, D. David Wyong, 20730. D. David Wyong, 20730.
0: D. 156 and 4, D. David Wyong, 20730, clear. Blue 2015 Ford sedan.

88 eastbound 44. Great Ford Escape. Great Ford Escape. V Victor 65 8660. V Victor 65 8660.

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Clear. You've got 2020 for Ford Utility.

0: feeling over these six rounds.
1: 361.
0: Eastbound at 2, bypass eastbound at 2. Gray Hyundai Elantra, Gray Hyundai Elantra. B-Boy F Frank, 71694. B-Boy F Frank, 71694.
1: I'm 5674, B-Boy F Frank, 71694, clear. In a gray 2019 Hyundai sedan.

Romeo Alpha 86, traffic stop. Bypass 20. Eastbound. West, or east of Route 2. November 20, eastbound, east of Route 2. Silver Volkswagen, see Charles and Nora 29312, see Charles and Nora 29312.

1 DY, 990 West on mile post 27, 0860. Trooper units, DY, 980 West on mile post 27, Blue Toyota, Maryland 4, G George 2345. Maryland 4, G George 2345. 1028, DN holding. 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

0: 155.
1: Traffic stop, 88 eastbound 23. 88 eastbound 23 and a white Chevrolet sedan. White Chevrolet sedan. E. Edward K. King, 26439. E. Edward K. King, 26439.
0: 15104, E. Edward K. King, 26439, clear. The white 2019 Chevrolet sedan.

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0: Exhibit item 261 initiated on Smart. I'll be at 5012 North Meridian Road, Stillman Valley. 5012 North Meridian Road, Stillman Valley. Crew of structure fire secure, 4 hours.
1: Cover.

0: go?
1: On 78, 1050 PD, I-280 westbound at about the 10 and a half. I-280 westbound at about the 10 and a half. A FedEx van, sideswiped a semi. Both vehicles are on the right shoulder, no injuries.
0: Perfect.
1: 178, 10-4.

Severn, US 20 westbound at Conger, US 20 westbound at Conger. A large orange fabric bag in the middle of the road.

0: Normal plus 7-4, KDA, use normal plus 7-4, light straight truck, white straight truck. Normal truck plate 2304, 62, 8 Henry, repeating 2304, 62, 8 Henry, normal truck.
1: Truck plate is 2304, 62, 8 Henry, clear. White 2001 Mitsubishi.

0: Sterling 1, ED7, and MCS down. 157,
1: go ahead.
0: 88 eastbound, 64 and a quarter. 88 eastbound, 64 and a quarter. Red truck tractor, white semi trailer. Red truck tractor, white semi trailer. Main trailer, 507-5499. 507-5499, main trailer.

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0: 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White truck dump trailer on a semi trailer plate. 711-472 SAM-TOM. 711-472 SAM-TOM.

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0: registrazione Cerfisab. Registrazione Cerfisab. 39 northbound 103. 39 northbound 103. Great Acura stand. Great Acura stand. B-Boy MRA 50440. B-Boy MRA 50440.
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Can you run another 28 for me? It's going to be out of Utah, Z-Zebra 587A Adam Y Young. Utah, Z-Zebra 587A Adam Y Young, Utah.

0: 01336, Trumpsville. Route 2 at the entrance to Castle Rock State Park. 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It's on a Gold Mercury minivan. Gold Mercury minivan. C. Charles Y. Young, 36932. Charles Young, 36932.
1: 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C. Charles Y. Young, 36932, clear. Tan, 2007 Mercury.

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0: 157.
1: Sterling 157, traffic stop. 88 westbound, 64 and a quarter. 88 westbound, 64 and a quarter. Black Toyota 4Runner. Black Toyota 4Runner. Frank W. Williams, 21513. Frank W. Williams, 21513.

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1: 3, go ahead.
2: Oak Brook advises the security details en route to the eastbound side of the Belvedere Oasis. Eastbound side of the Belvedere Oasis. ETA is 75 minutes. 75.

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1: Please sign over. Chair in the road, I-80 eastbound, milepost 90.
0: 10-4-5, just cleared my stop and I should be coming up on it here in just a second.
1: Super, over.

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1: Sterling Charles 2-14, secure 2 hours.
0: Charles 2-14,

0: 18, traffic stop.
1: Okay,
0: 18, traffic stop. 39 southbound, 107. 39 southbound, 107. Flag Chevrolet Equinox.

0: Chevrolet Equinox. And Mary Wyong, T-Tom, Adam, Ida, Ellington, D-Zebra. And Mary Wyong, T-Tom, Adam, Ida, Ellington, D-Zebra.
1: One, eight, two, four. And Mary Wyong, T-Tom, Adam, Ida, Ellington, Z-Zebra, clear.

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0: 135, Winnebago County advised they have water rescue en route to Rock Cut at Pierce Lake at a boat that tipped over. Unknown how many people on board.
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0: Jeep truck, flag Jeep truck, Missouri 1, D. David, H. Henry, to William, 7-1. Missouri 1, D. David, H. Henry, double William, 7-1.
1: One 8-10-4. Missouri of 1, D. David, H. Henry, W. Williams, 7-1. Clear no record.
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0: One drink back, bud.
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0: There's several boats on Pierce Lake, and then what was the rest?
1: Assisting getting people out of the water.
0: 10-4.

0: 157 strong.
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0: 157, I'm on the phone with the subject who's advising there's a white SUV 88 westbound from the 71 that in and out of the ditch can't maintain speed, has run several other vehicles off the road. I had just hung up with Rochelle PD, who has also taken several calls on this. The last call they had taken, the subject was in the median, but the out.
1: Permanent 12.

0: 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Fire and emergency service.
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0: Go ahead now.
1: Place out of service. He's waiting for a ride. I'm en route to 88 to assist 57 if he finds that vehicle.
0: It's still moving. We, the last report we had, that it was passing the 67, and that was a minute ago. So it is still moving. One eight, Sterling status. One eight, 10-4, 150, go ahead.
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0: 158.4 WD David 59852, clear silver 2005 Acura 4-door.
1: One 57 there at 65 westbound now. Cars were moving to the shoulder to get away from him.
2: 10-4.

0: Go ahead.
1: 47 and a quarter eastbound. Where's that vehicle at?
0: Passing the 64 and a half now, 64.5 westbound, and it looks like 157 is coming from the Dixon area and is at the 59, in the area of the 59 now.
1: Tesla. And what do we have, just a white SUV?
0: We have had at least 4 calls on it. Rochelle PD also took a call on it, swerving all over. Get away from it because it's working so bad. TV?
1: The 48, so next turn around, I'll be waiting for it.
0: Intercept, he's traveling eastbound. He should be able to intercept it by westbound. Charlie 1 Frank 5, information. 1 Frank 5, go ahead.

0: 248 Mars Resistance.
1: Mars
0: Resistance. 80 westbound to 54. 80 westbound to 54. Oh, Silver Honda Pilot. Iowa plate. And Nora double P Paul 062. Nora double P Paul 062.
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Over 3 9-8.

0: like fire by fiance. I'm still about a mile or two out, but I can see lights up there.
1: 249-10-4.
2: Myself and 136 are still en route. Do you need additional units? Did Lee County stop the vehicle, or did you?
3: 18-157, County has the vehicle stopped. No additional units required.
2: 136, you can disregard. It's clear, back on the detail.
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0: The vehicle appears to be drivable, so I won't need a crash for a tow number.
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0: 48, go ahead.
1: 80, eastbound at mile pulse 54, I truck tractor, cattle haul trailer, Iowa, trailer plate, and Mary G. George, 1069, Mary George, 1069, Iowa.
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0: 249, 10-4.
1: 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He's been living here for a little while.
0: So far. So far.

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1: Sir,
0: 12 hours, 12, go ahead.
1: The 25, eastbound 25, it's going to be a white box truck, California, 39719, R. Robert 3, 39719, Robert 3, California.
0: Caution King 1274. Robert 3, clear.

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looks like I got a semi on fire, still driving. We're going to be eastbound at the 20. I'm going to try to get him stopped right here.

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0: Sherwin was, they stand by on the fire. I'm not sure what's going on here. 28 is 105-14-63, same over time. At the 21 eastbound.
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0: 10-4, I got an email. Is there a call to start back?

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1: One Frank 23. 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He's on a jet ski on the Mississippi. He's just past Horse Island. The jet ski has quit working, and he's starting to float near where all of the barges are. He's requesting some assistance.
0: Did he get a better location than Horse Island so we can contact fire because they might have a boat quicker?
1: Well, he mentioned Sunset Marina towards Andalusia. I wasn't sure if you'd be familiar with Horse Island or not.
0: 10-4, I'll be en route to the area from Carbon Cliff. I'll make some calls.

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0: 1314.

0: information, Rock Island Fire is en route with a boat. 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
0: Earlier, she came to traffic stop, 88 eastbound, 27. 88 eastbound at 27, it's going to be a black Toyota, black Toyota, Wisconsin fleet, 34311 A Adam F Frank or D Tom. 34311 A Adam F Frank or D Tom, Wisconsin fleet.

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2: Okay.
1: With a 7.5.
2: Northbound.
1: I-180 northbound of the 7.5 via GMC Acadia struck a guardrail.
0: Okay, route I-80 eastbound to 65.
1: 248, 10-4.

Ceiling 1327, traffic stop. It's going to be on the limited access road to the marina. Limited access road to the marina. Illinois 1028, Edward R. Robert 95358. 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

Hello, my 1027 Butterworth. B Boy Union W Tom E Edward R Robert W O R T H B U T T E R W O R T H Andrea A Adam and Nora D David R Robert E Edward A Adam A N D R E A J John Butterworth Andrea J John Female 031185 31185.

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1: All I got was Zebra Young, and that Shane's was en route.

eastbound west of Springfield Road, US 20 eastbound west of Springfield Road, Stevens County. White truck tractor, white semi trailer, white truck tractor, white semi trailer, Illinois semi trailer, 1044473 SM over T-Town. 1044473 SM over T-Town.

0: 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To my trailer.
1: Charlie Archer, Kingsville Traffic Stop. 80 westbound of the 19. 80 westbound of the 19. It's going to be a blue Chrysler van. Blue Chrysler van, Florida 2549 A Adams, Z Zebra. 2549 A Adams, Z Zebra, Florida.

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1: 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Maroon Ford Utility, Maroon Ford Utility. 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
0: 150-10-4, E. Edward Y. Young, 61025, clear. Red 2012 Ford.

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Driving I-80 eastbound, milepost 81, silver, a Chevrolet truck, silver Chevrolet truck, 354-7771 B-Boy, 354-7771 B-Boy, 1028 Robert F. Frank Tuck, Robert F. Frank Tuck, Joliet, silver 2005 Chevrolet utility, make from K-State, District 2, K-State, 10.

0: Go ahead.
1: 179-588 eastbound at 32 near Yorktown Road. 88 eastbound, Naples 32, Yorktown Road. We have fire en route.
0: Temporary now from Linden.
1: 179 to 4.

0: east of Springfield Road, US 20 westbound, east of Springfield Road, Beaufort County. Gray Jeep, Sierra Z Zebra 57278. Sierra Z Zebra 57278.
1: Edward Z Zebra 57278. Clear, gray 2023 Jeep.

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1: West of Long Green Road, US 20 westbound, west of Long Green Road, YG, yeah, with XX-ray 89854. Yeah, with XX-ray 89854.

Full traffic stop, 80 West 17, 80 West 17. Be a gray truck tractor semi combination. Gray truck tractor semi combination. I believe it's Indiana, the trailer's partially obstructed. Might be P. Paul 49. 8540, okay, Paul 498504, Indiana portion.

0: 450, we got a report from Henry County of a piece of carpet in the roadway that possibly fell out of a truck. 74 eastbound at the 30. 74 eastbound at the 30.
1: 10-4, I'll be right. Come on.
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1: Once again, 10-4.

2-1 units, traffic hazard, I-39 southbound, mile post 97. 2-1 units, traffic hazard, I-39 southbound, mile post 97. Ford truck with a boat trailer. Ford pickup truck with a boat trailer. Trailer has a tire that's shredding and falling off all over the roadway and is now driving on the rim. Make your own case, please, 2-1 Sterling.

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0: 145 West.
1: 39 Southbound 116. It's a beige over blue motorhome pulling a car. Beige over blue RV motorhome pulling a vehicle. Plate on the car, units not visible.
0: 145 10-4.

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1: Airline 2 down 24, 1042.

88 westbound, mile post 21. Truck tractor, semi-trailer. Truck tractor, semi-trailer. Main trailer, 534-7034. 534-7034. Main.

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51 road in Peru on a silver Honda passenger car, E. Edward SAM 42553, E. Edward SAM 42553.

45 advantage. 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On the right, 39 northbound just passed 97 B-Boy on the right. It's a black 1X.